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Casey Donahue kicking off this week's edition of Red Dirt Proud. Welcome in. I'm JB. That one takes me back to Casey's surprise 40th birthday party that his wife threw for him and the Stockyards. All his friends, his family, and of course a couple of us radio guys and singers hung out until Casey showed up mad at his wife because the word on the street was she was drunk. But she wasn't. He was really shocked after coming in and seeing all those people. We're going to go from one of the superstars of the genre to one of the newcomers. Here's Jamie Nichols, and I'm still not over you with a debut on Red Dirt Proud.

Christmas and a little help from Parker McCollum. It is Beer Garden Baby on Red Dirt Proud. They're supposed to be releasing that as a single. You can find the duet on YouTube. Well, my girl Sandy June is just on a rocket ship with her latest single. She's had a couple

0: latest out of Sandy June on Red Dirt Proud. Coming up, we'll tell you about the top songs this last week on Red Dirt Proud. But right now, how about the top songs in history? Spoiler alert, Josh Abbott Band, number one on both charts this week with the song Selfish. 1 year ago, Tristan Robertson, Somewhere in Texas, number one on the T3R, and Grant Gilbert, West of Fort Worth, number one on the CDX. 5 years ago, number one song, Randy Rogers and Wade Bowen and Hold My Beer. 15 years ago, Eli Young Band with Crazy Girl. And 20 years ago, Wade Bowen had a number one with Lost Hotel.
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7: And Red Dirt Proud is back. Check this out. The song was released in June of 1980, and 46 years later, it's still a hit. Braxton Keith's take on Eddie Rabbit's Driving My Life Away on Red Dirt Proud.

New artist debut with Timothy Howells on Red Dirt Proud. Going to take you back to the year 2000. Aaron Watson came out with a song that touched a lot of hearts. Here's Barbed Wire Halo on Red Dirt Proud.

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1: And then there's me.
0: Caleb Sutton fell to 12. Trevor Underwood fell to 13. And Shane Smith and the Saints went up 5 spots to 14.
1: By the time that you see me running, you know I'm free.
0: And a debut from the new artist Jackson Wendell, Drunk Words or Sober Thoughts, Render Proud.

0: Wait a second. Jackson Wendell, a newcomer with a debut on Red Dirt Proud. Well, our thoughts and prayers and well wishes going out to William Clark Green and his bride. They already have two kids, and number three should be here already. He canceled some shows with Treaty Oak Revival because he found out that Mama was in labor or pre-labor. But don't worry, William Clark Green will be back on the road with Treaty Oak. They added some shows in New York and Ohio in September, and in Texas in October he'll be on those shows. And I'll keep you posted on social media when that new...
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An early hit from Gary P. Nunn, hard to believe. August 1973 is when he recorded his London Homesick Blues down in Luckenbach. Hey, it's JB, and there are more females with great talent on the charts than we've ever seen. And here's yet another one of them. Her name is America Allen, and she would rather sit on a cactus.

0: Jason Boland and the Stragglers with Outlaw Band on Red Dirt Proud. Welcome in. It's JB. Cody Johnson doing it again, releasing another album. So is Aaron Watson, but Cody's getting more press. Have you heard the new single he released off there? Well, there's another one called Hello Lonesome. Pre-order this thing. It's called Banks of the Trinity. It comes out June 26th. And go pick up the new song. Also, a new artist is going to be joining Cody Johnson on stage. I'll tell you who that is coming up. 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

garage, shifting gears on Red Dirt Proud. Years ago, a friend of mine, Sari Hyde, brought by a friend of hers, an educator, Doc Lewis, by to sing a couple of songs. Hard to believe, one of those songs he sang for me is his debut single to Texas Radio Chart. It's called In El Paso, a debut for Doc Lewis on Red Dirt Proud.

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Jenna Paulette with Slow Draw that kind of overshadowed her single last year. It got big and viral on social media and TikTok, and was a song she actually released several years earlier. Here's the latest from Darren Morris Band.

0: Brenda Brownhead. It's JB. 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Even some jackets on there. And make sure to send us your picture of you rocking that red.
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How about that? Here's the latest from Silverado from an album coming out in August. Here's a Highwayman on Red Nerd Proud. If you're

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0: 9 WSIG every Saturday morning at 9 a.m. sharp. 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
5: Looking for partly cloudy skies throughout the night tonight, and a low right around 59. Mostly sunny and hot tomorrow with a high of 92. And then on Tuesday, hot with clouds and sunshine, and afternoon thunderstorm possible in some spots, and a high right around 90. That's your weather forecast from the News Talk 92.1 and 550 WSVA Weather Center. 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
1: The answer to Friday morning's Paul Obafor Bragging Rights Breakfast Quiz question was potholes. The state of Virginia ranks in the top 20 having the most potholes in the country. We'll play again Monday morning at 7:30. Another chance to win one of the exclusive Bragging Rights hats. As always, we'll start your day shining the spotlight on bluegrass with Les Irby around 5:40. And not one, but two big...
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8: Looking for partly cloudy skies throughout the night tonight, and a low right around 59. Mostly sunny and hot tomorrow with a high of 92. And then on Tuesday, hot with clouds and sunshine, an afternoon thunderstorm possible in some spots, and a high right around 90. That's your weather forecast from the News Talk 92.1 and 550 WSVA Weather Center. 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
1: Every Saturday night, we're picking and grinning with the best in bluegrass. Bill Monroe, Rhonda Vincent, Ricky Skaggs, the Steel Drivers, and more. It's banjos, fiddles, harmonies, and high, lonesome sound. Just the way Saturday nights were meant to be.

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0: Meet Iris, the young pup at Klein's Heating and Cooling, under the watchful paw of Ginger, the store Irish setter. Ginger says spring means pollen in the air and an HVAC system working harder than a pup chasing tennis balls. Iris is learning quick. 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
4: Cloudy skies throughout the overnight tonight, low right around 59. But later today, periods of clouds and sunshine with a stray thunderstorm. Very warm with a high of 83. And then mostly sunny and hot tomorrow with a high of 90. On Tuesday, sunny to partly cloudy and hot with a thunderstorm possible in the afternoon and a high of 90. That's your weather forecast. 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
5: Cloudy skies throughout the overnight tonight, low right around 59. But later today, periods of clouds and sunshine with a stray thunderstorm. Very warm with a high of 83. And then mostly sunny and hot tomorrow with a high of 90. On Tuesday, sunny to partly cloudy and hot with a thunderstorm possible in the afternoon and a high of 90. That's your weather forecast. From the News Talk 92.1 at 550 WSV Weather Center, I'm Roy Randolph.
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2: The answer to Friday morning's Paul Uboff Ford Bragging Rights Breakfast Quiz question was potholes. The state of Virginia ranks in the top 20, having the most potholes in the country. We'll play again Monday morning at 7:30, another chance to win one of the exclusive Bragging Rights hats. As always, we'll start your day shining the spotlight on bluegrass with Les Irby around 5:40. And not one, but two big...
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6: Cloudy skies throughout the overnight tonight, low right around 59. But later today, periods of clouds and sunshine with a stray thunderstorm. Very warm with a high of 83. And then mostly sunny and hot tomorrow with a high of 90. On Tuesday, sunny to partly cloudy and hot with a thunderstorm possible in the afternoon and a high of 90. That's your weather forecast from the News Talk 92.1 at 550 WSVA Weather Center. 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

0: 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Bill Monroe, Rhonda Vincent, Ricky Skaggs, the Steel Drivers, and more. It's banjos, fiddles, harmonies, and high lonesome sound. Just the way Saturday nights were meant to be.
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1: Hi, everyone. I'm Craig Orndorff, the host of Weekend in the Country. 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
2: 96.9 WSIG, Shenandoah Valley weather.
3: Cloudy skies throughout the overnight tonight, low right around 59. But later today, periods of clouds and sunshine with a stray thunderstorm. Very warm with a high of 83. And then mostly sunny and hot tomorrow with a high of 90. On Tuesday, sunny to partly cloudy and hot with a thunderstorm possible in the afternoon and a high of 90. That's your weather forecast from the News Talk 92.1 at 550 WSVA Weather Center. 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
1: The answer to Friday morning's Paul Ubaugh Ford Bragging Rights Breakfast Quiz question was potholes. The state of Virginia ranks in the top 20 having the most potholes in the country. We'll play again Monday morning at 7:30. Another chance to win one of the exclusive Bragging Rights hats. 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

0: Napa Valley weather.
1: Cloudy skies throughout the overnight tonight, low right around 59. But later today, periods of clouds and sunshine with a stray thunderstorm. Very warm with a high of 83. And then mostly sunny and hot tomorrow with a high of 90. On Tuesday, sunny to partly cloudy and hot with a thunderstorm possible in the afternoon and a high of 90. That's your weather forecast from the News Talk 92.1 at 550 WSVA Weather Center. I'm Roy Randolph.
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0: 96.9 WSIG, the Forrester sisters fell in love again last night. 529. Hello, good morning. Happy Monday to you, or is that an oxymoron? Dave Thomas here. Thanks for starting your work week with us. It's going to be a sunny and hot day today, around 90. Little to no breeze whatsoever. So it's, you may feel a tinge of it out there, but not much. It's going to be a really warm one today. So if you got to be outside working, take precautions, hydrate, frequent breaks, try to stay as cool as you possibly can. Clear tonight with a low dropping to 60 to 65. Tomorrow we're going to see sunny skies again. It is also going to be really hot again tomorrow, high of around 90. But the wind's going to be up around 20 miles an hour. Maybe that'll help. Maybe. We'll see. Tomorrow night, low dropping to 65. Then on Wednesday, start a couple of days of good possibility of rain. Chance of showers, maybe a thunderstorm on Wednesday afternoon, partly sunny otherwise, and a high of around 90. Showers likely. Thunderstorms expected again Wednesday night with a low of 55. And then Thursday looks like it's going to be a soaker. Rain, daytime high of around 70. Chance of precip is going to be 80%. The rain will linger into Thursday night into Friday as well. Daytime high on Friday, 60 to 65 once again. So dramatic cool down by the end of the week, thanks to the rain that's coming in. Looks like rain middle part of the week heading into the weekend.
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0: The Rarely Heard with Mary Chapin Carpenters when Hallie Came to Jackson. 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

96.9 WSIG, Laney Wilson, Hang Tight, Honey, 545, Real Country, Monday morning with Dave Thomas. Good morning. Welcome aboard. Sunny and 90 today, 63 right now. More details of your forecast coming up in just a little bit. Taking a check on the roads this morning. Everything seems to be flowing along okay. No issues that we're aware of. But, of course, if you're seeing something and we're not saying it, hit us up on the WSVA Traffic and News Tip Line, 540-432-1120. No, I'm sorry, try that again. 540-214-2500. Too many phone numbers for a Monday to remember. 540-214-2500. That is the WSVA Traffic and News Tip Line. Hit us up and let us know if you see something happening on the roads that we need to let other people be aware of. 540-214-2500. So I saw this question over the weekend. I thought it was interesting. And I thought I'd throw it out to you. And the question was simply this. What was the number one rule of the house when you were growing up? Now, for me, I grew up in a Baptist minister's house, so we had lots of biblical rules, you know. But outside of that, the number one rule of the house, which, honestly, I don't know how we made it the number one rule because we broke it quite often, was no rough house, no rough housing, or playing ball in the living room. My parents' living room was a basketball court, a baseball field, a football field, a wrestling ring. It was all those things, and it drove my mom nuts. That was the number one rule, even though we broke it quite often. And it would send her to orbit faster than anything. So what was the number one rule for you when you were growing up? Hit us up on the Jeans Plumbing text line, 540-432-1120.

0: 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I'd love to talk to you about it. What was the number one rule for you when you were growing up as a kid? He's turning 74 years old today. Happy birthday, George Strait from SIG.
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96.9 WSIG, Dwight Yoakam, Little Sister. 5:56, Real Country Morning Show for a Monday with Dave Thomas. Do have a traffic update of sorts to bring to you. 81 southbound. It's the rest area above New Market. Around near New Market, there's a rest area there. On the southbound side, there's been an accident on the exit ramp of the rest area. It's a tractor trailer and a vehicle involved. Crews are on the scene. It is not affecting traffic on the interstate, but I'm told if you enter that rest area southbound near New Market, you can't get out. At least as of right now. They've got the exit ramp blocked. So just heads up there. Again, it's not affecting traffic on Interstate 81 southbound, but it's on the rest area exit ramp.

at least as of right now. They've got the exit ramp blocked. So just heads up there. Again, it's not affecting traffic on Interstate 81 southbound, but it's on the rest area exit ramp near New Market. Traffic situation between a tractor trailer and a vehicle there. Crews are on the scene. So it's blocking the exit of the rest areas. If you go in, you have to wait to get out. 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I said

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96.9 WSIG, the Bellamy's Redneck Girl 604, Real Country Morning Show for a Monday. How you doing? Dave Thomas, and thanks for spending some time with us as we get

starting with a Monday morning. The ACMs last night in Las Vegas. We'll be talking a lot about that. But this was the vocal event of the year. Ronnie Green and Ella Langley. Don't Mind If I Do from 96.9 WSIG.

on WSIG, if you can listen to that song and not sing along, you're a better man or woman than me. John Anderson, Straight Tequila, 9-6-10. Good morning. Happy Monday. Here we go. Jumping off yet another work week. What do you say? Let's get you out of the gate. What you need to know to start your day. We started Page County. Sheriff's officials there reported arresting a man on Friday after an apparent explosive device was found in his vehicle. RocktownNow.com says that 40-year-old Russell Timothy Robka was taken into custody after a call of a possible domestic disturbance. It was called in on Lucas Hollow Road. Upon arrival, a woman said she heard a man kept screeching his tires in front of her house. Deputies say they found the vehicle, discovered the device. Robka was charged with 2 counts of possession of that device and is being held without bond in Page County. Virginia Department of Transportation has provided a complete list of road construction projects for this week on RocktownNow.com. Check out the list, which can help you avoid slowdowns or be aware of any detours you might need to take. The Bridgewater Eagles baseball team saw their season come to an end yesterday in a loss in the regional finals to the University of Chicago. The Eagles fell behind early but rallied, but that rally fell short in a 10-9 loss. The Eagles ended the season with a record of 35-15 and made the NCAA regionals for the first time in 12 years. Other sports news, the Orioles beat the Nationals yesterday 7-3. From NASCAR, Denny Hamlin, who was won his second career All-Star race at Dover, Delaware, Chase Briscoe, Eric Jones, Austin Dillon, and Connor Zilich rounded out the top five. Next up, the NASCAR boys, a trip to Charlotte and the Coca-Cola 600. From the NBA last night, the Cleveland Cavaliers routed the Detroit Pistons in Game 7 of their semifinal series to advance to the Eastern Conference Finals. The Cavs will now face the New York Knicks starting tomorrow night in New York. The Western Conference Finals get underway tonight with San Antonio playing at Oklahoma City. Today is National Visit Your Relatives Day. It is also I Love Reese's Day and No Dirty Dishes Day, meaning just go out to eat.

0: Celebrity birthdays today include Rodney Dillard of the Dillards, turning 85. As we said earlier, the king of country music, George Strait, 74. Actress and comedian Tina Fey, turning 56. And country singer David Nell is 47. And that is today's Getting You Out of the Gate, what you need to know for your Monday from 96.9 WSIG. Good morning.
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2: Headed southbound on I-81 at mile marker 262 in Rockingham County. Expect delays due to a crash. The south exit ramp is currently closed in that area. If you're seeing it and we're not saying it, call the WSVA traffic and news tip.
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0: Valley weather.
1: Mostly sunny skies today. It will be hot with a high in the low 90s. Winds will be south at 4 to 8 miles per hour. Mainly clear tonight with a low at 62. Sunny and hot tomorrow. Could see an afternoon thunderstorm. High 93. A better chance of thunderstorms Wednesday with a high at 90. From the News Talk 92.1 and 550 WSBA Weather Center, I'm Frank Wilk.
2: Thanks a lot, Frank. 616 for your Monday morning. Clear skies, 59 degrees right now in Verona for your Monday with Kenny Chesney. 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

96.9 WSIG, Alabama's Tennessee River 623, Real Country Morning Show for a Monday with Dave Thomas. So we're asking you this question this morning. Facebook and Instagram, we'd love to get your thoughts on the phone or the Jeans Plumbing text line. Both numbers, 540-432-1128. Here's the question. What was the number one rule growing up in your house when you were a kid? The number one rule. Now, of course, again, my dad was a Baptist minister, so we had biblical rules. Ten Commandments, all that. But outside of that, no roughhousing or playing ball in the living room, which is a rule we broke a lot. Could explain why my mother, you know, her nerves were shot most of the time, we'll put it that way. So we're asking you this morning, hit us up, let us know. Jeans Plumbing text line, 540-432-1128. You can call me and tell me as well. On Facebook, Julie says, turn the lights off in every room. I just heard the voice of my father. Boy, turn that light off. Barbara says her mom worked nights as a waitress and a bartender. So the number one rule at her house was don't wake up mama unless somebody was dying. And I can imagine the nerves when you had to go wake up mom. Yeah, that'd be tough. Carolyn says to say yes, sir, and yes, ma'am, to your elders. It's a good rule for sure. Melody's was no cursing because she, like me, grew up in a Christian household. Tom says, be home for dinner at 5 o'clock. Don't be late, or your butt will be grass, and dad will be the lawnmower, that kind of thing. So what was the number one rule for you growing up as a kid? Again, hit us up on Facebook or Instagram. Leave us your thoughts. Love to talk to you about it, 540-432-1128, or the Jeans Plumbing text line, 540-432-1128. Share your thoughts with us for a Monday. Coming up, we're going to run down the results of the 61st Annual Academy of Country Music Awards last night from Vegas. Here's Zach Topp on WSIG.

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1: Breaker 1-9, this here's a rubber duck. You got a copy on me, Big Ben? Come on. Yeah, 10-4, Big Ben, for sure, for sure. By golly, it's clean, clear to Flagtown. Come on. Yeah, it's a big 10-4 there, Big Ben. Yeah, we definitely got the front door, good buddy. Mercy sakes alive, looks like we've got us a convoy.
2: It was the dark of the moon on the 6th of June in a Kenworth pulling logs. Cab over Pete with a reefer on and a Jimmy hauling hogs. We is heading for Bear on I-10 about a mile out of Shaky Town. I says, Pigpen, this here's a rubber duck, and I'm about to put the hammer down.

0: another 10, four, about 5 miles or so. 10, Roger, them folks is getting intense up here.
1: By the time we got into Tulsa Town, we had 85 trucks in all. But they's a roadblock up on the clover leaf, and them bears is wall to wall. Yeah, them smokies as thick as bugs on a bumper. They even had a bear in the air. I says, calling all trucks, says, here's the duck. We about to go a-hunting bear.

0: Big Ben. Negatoric, Big Ben. You're still too close. See how them hulk is starting to close up my sinuses. Mercy's sake, you better back off another 10.
1: Well, we rolled up Interstate 44 like a rocket sled on rails. We tore up all of our swindle sheets and left them setting on the scales. By the time we hit that Chi-town, them bears was getting smart. They'd brought up some reinforcements from the Illinois National Guard. There's armored cars, tanks, jeeps, and rigs of every size. Yeah, them chicken coops was full of bears, and choppers filled the skies. Well, we shot the line, we went for broke, with 1,000 screaming trucks, and 11 long-haired friends of Jesus in a chartreuse microbus.
0: Yeah, rubber duck to Sodbuster, come on here, yeah, 10-4 Sodbuster, listen, you want to put that microbus in behind that suicide jockey? Yeah, he's hauling dynamite, and he needs all the help he can get.
1: Well, we laid a strip for the Jersey Shore and prepared to cross the line. I could see the bridge was lined with bears, but it didn't have a doggone dime. I says, Pigpen, this here's a rubber duck. We just ain't going to pay no

0: 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Convoy. That's classic for sure. 6:31. Good morning. Welcome to Monday. Dave Thomas on board. Thanks for hanging out, spending some time with me on a Monday. So we're trying to get back into the groove and the routine of yet another work week. Yeah, here we go. Starting all over again. This week, we've got not one, but two Shin Valley deals coming your way on Friday. One of which from right here in the Shenandoah Valley, the other outside the area. But the one here in the valley is the Green Valley Book Fair. That is guaranteed to sell out in the blink of an eye. So go ahead and start doing your finger flexes now so you can get your keyboard information, inputting everything ready to go at 9 o'clock on Friday. Shin Valley deal, $25 gets you $50 to the Green Valley Book Fair. That could be most of your Christmas shopping right there. How about that? It starts Friday morning at 9. Get more details at shinvalleydeals.com. So the 61st Annual Academy of Country Music Awards held last night on Prime Video. Did not watch it because I think it came on about the time I was going to bed. 3 a.m. is a rude wake-up call, so not very many award shows do I sit and watch. But last night, the winners sort of looked like this. A bit of a surprise, and I say a bit of a surprise, because he's superstar status. But I don't know that I saw Cody Johnson being named the Entertainer of the Year, but he was. Good on him, too. Not that he didn't have a great year, he did. It's just you hear so much about, you know, Luke and Laney, Morgan, but Cody Johnson, the Entertainer of the Year. Ella Langley was named the Female Vocalist of the Year last night.
1: I'm trying to get to say something, but I can't. Today I was having a strange day. I don't know what it is about awards, but I have strange days in the mornings here. And I walked right into Lainey's room, and I just got emotional, and she hugged me, wrapped me up, and started praying for me. And then all of a sudden, here comes Miranda Lambert in her little pink hat. And I would not be standing up here without just the encouragement of so many women. Kelsey, thank you so much for loving me. Thank you, Jesus, for letting me do this for a living. Thank you. Thank you to the women. I would not be standing up here without that, so thank you.
0: Kind of nice to hear them get emotional about it. You know, it's go, go, go, and we see the front forward face of what the management and the record company all wants us to see of them. But to see somebody get emotional like that and just be broken down. So Ella Langley, the Female Vocalist of the Year. Cody Johnson was named the Male Vocalist of the Year as well. The Album of the Year went to Parker McCollum for Parker McCollum. Single of the Year belonged to Ella Langley and Choosing Texas. Duo of the Year, Brooks and Dunn. The Group of the Year, the Red Clay Strays. These guys have been growing in popularity like crazy. Been touring with Willie Nelson the last several years, and they're becoming bigger and bigger. The Song of the Year was Ella Langley's Choosing Texas. Musical Event of the Year was Riley Green and Ella Langley, Don't Mind If I Do. New Female Vocalist of the Year, Avery Anna. New Male Vocalist of the Year was Tucker Wetmore. And the Artist Songwriter of the Year, Ella Langley. She racked up. Absolutely racked up last night. So again, it was a big night. One of the things that was featured at the ACMs last night was a performance from Blake Shelton. And he was doing the old classic Kenny Rogers tune, The Gambler.

0: That was in part of a tribute to Don Schlitz, the songwriter who died last month. Of course, Don Schlitz wrote so many massive songs. And not a bad performance there from Blake Shelton, just a small clip of The Gambler at the ACMs last night. And that is your country music news, notes, and nuggets for your Monday. 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
1: Farmers in the WSIG listening area will see sunny skies today with a high temperature of 90 degrees. Cloud cover should be less than 25% for most of the day. Winds for agricultural spraying out of the south at 5 to 10 miles per hour, but gusting as high as 20 miles per hour this afternoon. Overall conditions for field work should be good. Tonight should be mostly clear with a low around 64. Looking ahead to Tuesday, farmers should see another relatively hot day with a daytime high at 91. Expect lots of sunshine tomorrow, and wind should be similar to what we're seeing today. Rain moves into the Shenandoah Valley on Wednesday, with most likely time for that rain to be Wednesday afternoon and Wednesday evening. And rain is a possibility on Thursday and Friday. If that happens, it'll make a lot of farmers very happy. The chance of rain on Wednesday is 70%. On Thursday, it drops to 60%. And then on Friday, back up to a 70% chance. Sunset this evening at 8:22. I'm Ishel, 96.9 WSIG. 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

0: 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The Gatlins in Houston, 650 at a Real Country Monday morning. Going to be a hot one today. 90 plus. We've got more details in your forecast coming up in just a couple of minutes.
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0: And today's It's All Good comes to us from our friends at Marlou Ford in Luray, where J.W. Painter, Bucky Miller, and the Blue Oval crew offer you the Marlouest prices in the valley. We go to Ohio. Man there named Yanni, he's 33 years old, was driving down the road, and all of a sudden he sees an SUV speeding across a nearby yard and then plunge into a pond, and he went into action.
3: SUV was coming up, came down, kept driving basically into the center of the pond. Go right into reaction mode and jump in, and there's lives in the water, and you gotta do what's right there. People are calling me the hero, but if the daughter did not open up that door instantly, there was nothing I could do. Mom was still unconscious, so I reached over, unbuckled her seatbelt, and began to pull her through the back of the car. You never want to hear little girl screaming for her mom. I'm just, again, grateful that everything ended okay.
0: 46-year-old mother and her 8-year-old daughter were inside that SUV. Yanni jumped into the pond, and you heard him describe it. The daughter had opened the door, which allowed him to gain entrance and helped her get out, and then was able to get to the mom and unbuckle her and drag her to safety. Apparently both going to be okay. So he's happy that he was in the right place at the right time. Mom had fainted while driving. And of course, they're still investigating the cause of that. So, but glad everything worked out okay. Again, got to be ready to react at a moment's notice. And that is today's It's All Good, presented by Marlou Ford in Luray, WSIG at 6:52.
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4: Headed southbound on I-81 at mile marker 262 in Rockingham County. Expect delays due to a crash there. The south entrance ramp and exit ramp are closed. The ramp into the rest area is currently closed. And if you're seeing it and we're not saying it, call the WSVA Traffic and News Tip Line.

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2: For WSBA News, I'm Lyndon Kaiser. James Madison University wrapped up a milestone weekend celebrating both commencement and the formal installation of its new president. Thousands of graduates crossed the stage at the Atlantic Union Bank Center, where the university awarded more than 4,200 undergraduate degrees and over 500 graduate degrees to the class of 2026. President James Schmidt told the graduates,
3: "The diploma you have earned puts you among the graduates of the best universities in the country. And this is no small thing. Of the thousands of colleges and universities in America, you have a degree from James Madison, and that sets you apart no matter what your future plans may hold."
2: During his inaugural address, Schmidt honored graduates and looked ahead to a new era of growth at the university, outlining priorities including career readiness, community partnerships, and improvements to campus housing. For WSVA News, I'm Lyndon Kaiser.
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5: Sunny and hot today with a high 92. Winds will be south at 4 to 8 miles per hour. Clear tonight with a low at 62. Another hot day tomorrow with an afternoon thunderstorm and a high at 93. And Wednesday, some thunderstorms and 90. From the News Talk 92.1 and 550 WSBA Weather Center, I'm Frank Welch.
6: Thanks a lot, Frank. Beautiful morning happening in the Shenandoah Valley. Sunny skies, 62 degrees in Newmarket for your Monday with Blackhawk. Goodbye says it all from 96.9 WSIG. Good morning.

Then I feel like we're still there.

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96.9 WSIG, Eddie Rabbit, I Love a Rainy Night, 709. Real Country, Monday morning with Dave Thomas. So the ACMs last night, some big awards handing out. We'll recap some of that for you. But also some other big news coming from the world of country music, especially if you're a Reba McEntire fan. I'll explain what I'm talking about coming up. It's Cole Swindell. She had been Hens, Carolina, 96.9 WSIG. Good morning.

0: From 1990, Reba McEntire, Rumor Has It. 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Good morning. Speaking of that album, by the way, that was the last album that Reba recorded with her band before the tragic plane crash that killed a majority of her band. And that album has just been selected to join the National Library of Congress in 2026. It's the album that featured, of course, Rumor Has It, Fancy, Fallen Out of Love, and my favorite song Reba ever did, You Lie, which is a great tune, too. Fancy, by the way, was a song that it didn't break the top five, but it's been continually voted in the top 30 or 40 best country songs ever. That was a song that was, of course, written by Bobby Gentry and performed back in 1969. But I do remember such a disdain of the topic of the song that some folks just kind of turned their nose up to it. So Reba's album for 1990 is going in the Library of Congress, as is Roseanne Cash's 1993 album, The Will, a 1992 Ray Charles album called Modern Sounds and Country Music, and the songs Go Rest High on That Mountain by Vince Gill and The Devil Went Down to Georgia by the Charlie Daniels Band going into the Library of Congress. That's good stuff. Good stuff there. Glad to see that that album still doing well and getting recognition for Reba. Of course, a very sensitive and special album for her. Well, the ACMs were last night. Let's give you a quick rundown, if you will.
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7: It's a big night for Cody Johnson. He's named the Entertainer of the Year as well as the Male Vocalist of the Year, but a bigger night for Ella Langley. She was named the Female Artist of the Year, Single of the Year for Choosing Texas, Song of the Year for Choosing Texas, and she was also named the Artist Songwriter of the Year. So big night for Ella when, and she was a part of the Riley Green song, Don't Mind If I Do, when Riley went on stage to accept the award. Ella was there, and he thanked her for being there. He said, listen, I called her up. She came to the studio in Nashville in her pajamas. So what you hear her singing, she did in her PJs. And she said, no, I was wearing jeans and a T-shirt. He goes, she may sleep in that. I don't know. So big night for Ella overall. She had a very emotional speech talking about just the whole process, the whole day leading up to it, because it was... Again, she's had such a whirlwind ride here lately. She was pretty emotional in her speech, accepting for Female Artist of the Year.
8: I'm trying to get to say something, but I can't. Today, I was having a strange day. I don't know what it is about awards, but I have strange days in the mornings here. And I walked right into Lainey's room, and I just got emotional, and she hugged me, wrapped me up, and started praying for me. And then all of a sudden, here comes Miranda Lambert in her little pink hat. And I would not be standing up here without just the encouragement of so many women. Kelsey, thank you so much for loving on me. Thank you, Jesus, for letting me do this for women. Thank you. Thank you to the women. I would not be standing up here without that, so thank you.
7: So it was the Ella Langley ACMs last night in Vegas. If you missed it, I did too. Didn't stay up to watch it because it was coming out about the time I went to bed, but it was on Prime Video last night. But that's sort of the rundown. Again, Cody Johnson winning the big one with the Entertainer of the Year, and Cody and Ella, the Male and Female Artist of the Year. 7:20, we're about 10 minutes away from playing the Paul Obafort Bragging Rights Breakfast Quiz. Your chance to score one of the Bragging Rights hats coming up from WSIG.
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10: Headed southbound on I-81 at mile marker 262 in Rockingham County. Expect delays due to a crash there. The south entrance ramp and exit ramp are closed. The ramp into the rest area is currently closed. And if you're seeing it and we're not saying it, call the WSVA Traffic and News Tip Line.
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7: Mostly sunny skies today. It will be hot with a high in the low 90s. Winds will be south at 4 to 8 miles per hour. Mainly clear tonight with a low at 62. Sunny and hot tomorrow. Could see an afternoon thunderstorm. High 93. A better chance of thunderstorms Wednesday with a high at 90. From the News Talk 92.1 and 550 WSBA Weather Center, I'm Frank Welch.
8: Thanks a lot, Frank. Sunny skies, 62 degrees right now in Mount Crawford at 725 with Travis Tritz. Here's a quarter. Call Someone Who Cares on SIG.
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1: 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Merle Haggard, Big City, 7:31, Monday morning, Real Country Morning Show with Dave Thomas. So I told you earlier we've got two big Shin Valley deals coming your way this week. First, the Green Valley Book Fair. You spend $25, you get $50 to the Green Valley Book Fair. That is Friday morning, 9 o'clock at shinvalleydeals.com. The other is really cool. I love the Green Valley Book Fair. It's really cool, too. So, but this one is more of an excursion, if you will. It is a pair of tickets to Ripley's Aquarium of the Smokies in Gatlinburg, Tennessee. Now, it's $67 for the tickets, but you get those two tickets. And in addition, you get two tickets to two other Ripley attractions for $67. Read all about it right now, shinvalleydeals.com. Shinvalleydeals.com. If you're thinking about a vacation, maybe a getaway, something cool to do. That's an awesome aquarium. Where I lived in North Carolina, we were about two hours and 20 minutes or so from there. So we visited that aquarium. I've been there several times, and it's an awesome aquarium. Ripley's Aquarium of the Smokies in Gatlinburg. That is part of your Shin Valley deal this week. Again, read all about it at shinvalleydeals.com. It goes live Friday morning at 9 a.m. All right, it's time to get into today's Paul Uvall Ford Bragging Rights Breakfast Quiz, presented by Paul Uvall Ford in Stanton. Are you ready? First correct caller that has not won from us in the last 30 days. Going to win yourself one of the exclusive Bragging Rights hats, like the one that I'm wearing right now. All right, here we go. The average American does this 60 to 65 times a year. Some people do this more than others, while others do this less. Most of the time, this requires both hands. Once again, the average American does this 60 to 65 times per year. Some people who do this, they do it more than others, while others do it less. And most of the time, this requires both hands. 540-432-1128. 540-432-1128. First correct caller, you're a winner. Good luck, WSIG.

0: Josh Ross, Hate How You Look. 7:36, Real Country Morning Show. Dave Thomas hanging out with you on a Monday morning. Playing the Paul Umbaugh Ford Bragging Rights Breakfast Quiz. Here are the clues again. The average American does this 60 to 65 times per year. Some people do this more often, others do it less. Most of the time, this requires both hands. This must be a real stumper for you this morning. So I'm going to move on and give you the bonus clue. When you do this, a distinct noise is made. When you do this, a distinct noise is made. So once again, the average American does it 60 to 65 times a year. Some people do this more often than others, while others do it less. Most of the time, this requires both hands. And when you do this, a distinct noise is made. 540-432-1128. 540-432-1128. It is the Paul Umbaugh Ford Bragging Rights Breakfast Quiz from 96.9 WSIG. 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

0: Austin, pour me a drink. Again, it's 5 o'clock somewhere, right? It could be coffee, could be orange juice too, right? Playing the Paul Lobaugh for Bragging Rights Breakfast Quiz. The average American does this 60 to 65 times a year. Some people do this more often while others do it less. Most of the time, this requires both hands. And when you do this, it makes a distinct noise. Hello, WSIG. Good morning. What's the answer?
1: Clapping.
0: It is not clapping. That's a good guess. Try again, please. Thank you. That's a really good answer there. Hey, WSIG. Good morning. Hello. What do you think the answer is?
2: Mowing the yard.
0: Not mowing the yard. Good try. Try again, please. Thank you. WSIG. Good morning. Hello. What do you think the answer is?
3: Hi. Is it weed eating your lawn?
0: No, it's not weed eating your lawn. That's a good guess. Try again, please. Thank you. Getting some good answers, and they all fit, especially this time of year. Just not what we're looking for. Hello, WSIG. Good morning. What do you think the answer is? I'm sorry?
3: Is it blowing your nose?
0: It is not blowing your nose. That's a good guess. Try again, please. Thank you. 540-432-1128. Hey, WSIG. Good morning. What do you think the answer is?
2: Clap.
0: It is not clapping. That's a great guess. Try again, please. Thank you. WSIG. Good morning. Hello.

0: What do you think the answer is?
1: No,
0: it's not mowing the lawn. Try again, please. Thank you. WSIG, good morning. Hello. What do you think the answer is?
2: Trim their nails.
0: That's exactly right. Yeah. Who is this?
2: This is Dale Jameson.
0: Hey, Dale. How you doing, man?
2: Okay, man.
0: What made you think trimming your nails?
2: I just kept thinking clapping wasn't right. I just, it's something that somebody does only 60 times a year. I thought, well, I don't trim my nails that often.
0: But some people do. They trim them a lot. Other people don't trim them quite nearly as much. But it paid off for you. You've won yourself one of the exclusive Paul Obafor Bragging Rights hats. How does that sound?
2: Oh, it's wonderful.
0: All right, Dale. Where are you calling from, man?
2: I'm calling from Broadway.
0: Right, tell us how you spell country in Broadway.
2: Oh, sure. W-S-I-G.
0: Way to go, Dale. Yeah, trimming your nails. The average American does 60 to 65 times per year. That's hands and feet, by the way. That's hands and feet. So, and you could, I guess, maybe do your toes without both hands, but most of the times you gotta have hands to hold and hands to cut, right? We'll play again tomorrow morning, 7:30. Paul Obafor Bragging Rights Breakfast Quiz coming up next. I have a confession. It's a really embarrassing confession. I actually need your help. I'll share that with you coming up. It's the Highwaymen, 96.9 WSIG. Good morning.

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0: 96.9 WSIG, Little Big Town, Pontoon, 754. Happy Monday to you. I have a confession. Hi, my name is Dave, and I've never been to a lawn party. I lived in the Shenandoah Valley for 7 years, from 2014 to 2021. And every time we'd try to go to a lawn party, it'd rain or something else would come up. But I came in this morning, there was a list of lawn parties that were left here in the studio. I was like, I've never been to a lawn party. Do I really consider myself a member of the Shenandoah Valley? I've never been to one. So I'm asking you this morning on Facebook and Instagram. The Jeans Plumbing text line is open, 540-432-1128. 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Which lawn parties should I check out? And why? I know they've all got their distinct traits and the things they're known for. So which lawn parties, if you had to rank them, which is the ones I ought to go to? If I go to one, which one should I go to? Again, Facebook or Instagram, leave me your thoughts. 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
2: Headed northbound on Route 664 in Augusta County near Love Road. Expect delays due to a vehicle crash there. All north and south lanes are now currently closed. If you're seeing it and we're not saying it, call the WSVA traffic and news tip line.
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after spotting what appeared to be an explosive device inside. Bomb technicians and an explosives canine retrieved the suspected device and rendered it safe. After investigation, Russell Timothy Ropka of Stanley was taken into custody without incident on charges related to the manufacture, transport, distribution, possession, or use of explosive devices. The 40-year-old Ropka is

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96.9 WSIG. Ernest, what if I could? 806 Real Country Friday morning. How you doing? It's Dave Thomas hanging out on a Monday morning. Coming up, Linda Kaiser going to join us from the newsroom for In Other News. Did you know that there is a day you should not send emails? I'll explain the story and get Linda's take on that. And the average cost of a wedding dress now, at least according to one website. You might want to sit down. We'll fill you in coming up. In other news on the way with Linda Kaiser in just a couple of minutes. Foster and Lloyd now. It's Crazy Over You, Real Country, Monday morning, 96.9 WSIG.

0: 96.9 WSIG, Joe Dippy. Third Rock from the Sun, 812. Hello, good morning, and welcome into a Monday. Dave Thomas here. Lyndon Kaiser sliding across the hall for In Other News. This morning, how are you?
1: I'm doing great. Just want to give a shout-out to Abe Allison.
0: Okay.
1: Says he listens every day.
0: Very good.
1: Hears us on here. Loves WSIG. Everybody there on the construction site as well.
0: Well, thank you.
1: Shout-out to you guys.
0: That is awesome. Yeah, thank you very much for listening. We really appreciate that.
1: Yeah.
0: Putting up and tolerating with us while you're out there doing real work and we're sitting here just pretending. So
1: that's right.
0: At least we acknowledge it. All right, so in other news today, we bring you stories that probably didn't cross Lyndon's desk because he has real news. I've got a couple of four here, so we're gonna run through these. First, I'm gonna make the rest of your day easier.
1: Oh, good.
0: No more emails today.
1: Oh, bless you, sir.
0: No more sending emails, no more reading emails. Emails are off limits on Mondays.
1: Wonderful.
0: According to the website Inc.com, which I must confess I did not even know existed until a few minutes ago, they say that Mondays are the worst day to send emails. It's when you're most likely to make typos, and you're most likely to have angry overtones overall in your email messaging.
1: Oh, wait, so we should stop texting today, too.
0: No, texting's fine.
1: You can just take off everybody.
0: Yeah, because most of the people, you know, it really matter. You're not going to text. You're going to email. But in a business setting, anyway.
1: Right.
0: Hopefully so.
1: Yeah.
0: So no more emails today. You're

0: done the rest of the day.
1: All right.
0: According to Inc.com. Now, you've got a daughter who's 16.
1: That's right.
0: Yeah, you're going to like this.
1: Uh-oh.
0: According to the popular wedding site Zola, which, again, did not know existed until a few minutes ago, Zola says the average cost of a wedding dress these days is...
1: Oh, it's got to be at least 1,000 something. 2,000. Let's say 2,000. 2,000.
0: Okay, get off Walton's Mountain now, John Boy, and get in 2026.
1: All right, what am I going to say? $30,000?
0: $36,000.
1: All right, see, I had to throw it into space, and I'm still under.
0: According to Zola, they say the average cost of a wedding dress is $36,000.
1: That's insanity.
0: Now, there's a lady who's going crazy on, or she's blowing up on TikTok.
1: Yeah.
0: Because she found one for like $275 at a thrift store. $375.
1: Wait, $375?
0: No, $3.75.
1: Now she's talking. See, that's and good
0: a,
1: job.
0: And there's another lady who said, listen, I found one at a yard sale, thrift store, Facebook Marketplace for $200.
1: See? It can be done.
0: It can be done.
1: It can be done.
0: But the average is $36,000.
1: That's ridiculous. Go buy a house. Put that towards a house.
0: What are you texting your daughter over there? What are you saying right now? Get a job.
1: Get a job.
0: Well, get a job and a master's degree.
1: Yes, yes. There you go. Oh, man.
0: And lastly, I had to make a confession this morning. I lived in the Shenandoah Valley for 7 years before we moved away.
1: Mm-hmm,
0: we've been here since November. And I've never been to a lawn party.
1: Oh, that is ridiculous, Dave.
0: I don't know how...
1: Everybody agrees with me right now. They're all shaking their heads.
0: I can't even consider myself a resident of the Shenandoah Valley.
1: What in the world, man?
0: Every time we plan to go, either the rain or something would come up with work or whatever. So I'm asking suggestions. If I got to go to one, where's the one?
1: Now you're going to get me in a fight. Look what's going to happen. All right, if you're just going to go to
0: one... I've already got you in trouble with your daughter, so why not?
1: Yeah. Okay, listen. This is not even going to be far for you. You should go to the Bridgewater.
0: Okay. Okay.
1: There's like a parade and everything. In fact, we go to it.
0: Do you?
1: Yeah.
0: So you're
1: not even my town, but I go to my lawn party.
0: But you Bridgewater's is better, huh?
1: Well, that's almost like a fair, in my opinion. It's a little bigger, I think.
0: It's not a lawn party. It's an experience.
1: It's a lifestyle.
0: Well, I look forward to checking it out this year. So hit us up on Facebook or Instagram with the Jeans Plumbing text line, 540-432-1128. Somehow we lived here 7 years and never made it to a lawn party. Which one, if we go to only one, which one should we go to? We'd love to get your thoughts with 96.9 WSIG.
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3: Headed northbound on Route 664 in Augusta County near Love Road. Expect delays due to a vehicle crash there. All north and south lanes are now currently closed. If you're seeing it and we're not saying it, call the WSVA Traffic and News Tip.

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5: Mostly sunny skies today. It will be hot with a high in the low 90s. Winds will be south at 4 to 8 miles per hour. Mainly clear tonight with a low at 62. Sunny and hot tomorrow. Could see an afternoon thunderstorm. High 93. A better chance of thunderstorms Wednesday with a high at 90. From the News Talk 92.1 and 550 WSBA Weather Center, I'm Frank Welch.
6: Thanks a lot, Frank. Sunny skies, 70 degrees right now in McGackiesville. 820 for your Monday morning with Brett Eldridge. 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

0: WSIG, Bailey Zimmerman, Chevy Silverado, 8:33, Real Country, Monday morning with Dave Thomas. Hope you'll join me. I'm going to be out in the streets on Friday. 11-1, Harrisonburg Honda will be there on South Main Street for their May is More sales event. 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Maybe win some cool summer swag from WSIG, too. It's Friday, 11-1. Harrisonburg Honda. South Main Street in Harrisonburg with 96.9 WSIG. So I waited until this point to bring this up because I want to try to get an update. But did you see the crash, the mid-air collision that took place in Idaho at the air show yesterday? Two Air Force jets performing and collided into one another. The four crew members, two on each plane, parachuted safely to the earth as the planes crashed to the ground. And according to reports this morning, they were checked out and all four are okay. It's a miracle. Haven't seen the video. It's pretty incredible. The planes, you see them kind of going up in the sky. And it's like they stuck together. It's kind of like birds when they're fighting. Kind of stuck together. And then you saw the flames and you saw the parachutes come out. And then the rest you can imagine. But all four said to be okay, which is an absolute miracle from God in that own right. So, but yeah, I just waited till later this morning because yesterday they were saying they were being medically treated. But there's not an update until a few hours ago. So as the update I read this morning said, all four are okay, or at least are going to be okay. It's amazing. Haven't seen that video. It's something to maybe check out on your...
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0: 96.9 WSIG, Morgan Wallen. It's lies, lies, lies. No, Morgan, it's actually facts. He is breaking new barriers again. Morgan Wallen has just surpassed 30 billion streams on Spotify, making him the first country artist to do so. Again, Spotify's only been around, what, last, you know, 10 years? Something like that. So we're not going back, you know, decades. And decades and decades. But to become the first artist to surpass 30 billion streams on Spotify is pretty incredible when you consider some of the artists that are out there right now that are blowing up all over the place. He's also the 53rd artist to do so. So 52 other people have done it before Morgan Wallen, hitting 30 billion plus streams on Spotify. Speaking of Morgan, by the way, he played in Florida on Friday night over the weekend. Tim Tebow was his walkout guest. He brings somebody from the, you know, from that area or that university or whatever out. And Tim Tebow, who I think is just a phenomenal human being, was Morgan's walkout guest on Friday night. And they shared a prayer and a hug and lots of love. But Morgan told him, "I am not doing the Gator Chomp," because Morgan Wallen is a Tennessee Volunteer fan, what they call VFL, Volunteer for Life. And he refused to do the Gator Chomp in the swamp there at Gainesville, Florida, at the University of Florida. But he still hung with one of their shiniest, brightest gems in Tim Tebow. That's good stuff there. Morgan Wallen still breaking records, still doing stuff. He and Ella Langley got a new duet, by the way, which you might be hearing in the not-so-distant future. It's at 8:50. We'll come back, see what's happening with the weather. Going to be a hot one today. What's the updated info from Mother Nature we need to know? Get you into your 9 o'clock workday next. 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
2: We've got an accident in Rockingham at Melrose Road and Indian Ridge Lane, so be advised there could be some delays there. Could be a rollover from what we're hearing, so be advised could be some time there. If you're seeing it and we're not saying it, call the WSVA Traffic and News.

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3: For WSBA News, I'm Lyndon Kaiser. James Madison University wrapped up a milestone weekend celebrating both commencement and the formal installation of its new president. Thousands of graduates crossed the stage at the Atlantic Union Bank Center, where the university awarded more than 4,200 undergraduate degrees and over 500 graduate degrees to the class of 2026. President James Schmidt told the graduates,
4: "The diploma you have earned puts you among the graduates of the best universities in the country. And this is no small thing. Of the thousands of colleges and universities in America, you have a degree from James Madison, and that sets you apart no matter what your future plans may hold."
3: During his inaugural address, Schmidt honored graduates and looked ahead to a new era of growth at the university, outlining priorities including career readiness, community partnerships, and improvements to campus housing. For WSVA News, I'm Lyndon Kaiser.
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6: Sunny and hot today with a high of 92. Winds will be south at 4 to 8 miles per hour. Clear tonight with a low at 62. Another hot day tomorrow with an afternoon thunderstorm and a high at 93. And Wednesday, some thunderstorms and 90. From the News Talk 92.1 and 550 WSBA Weather Center, I'm Frank Welch.
7: Thanks a lot, Frank. Sunny skies, 74 degrees right now in Bridgewater, 854. 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

96.9 WSIG, just after 9 o'clock. Happy Monday to you. It's Dave Thomas on board as we're entering the final hour of the Real Country Morning Show for the first day of the week. Coming up, we're going to jump inside the time capsule. A lot of stuff to get into today. We'll do that in about 12 minutes right now. It's Luke Bryan. 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
0: Here we go inside the Time Capsule, looking back on this day, 1804. The expedition of Meriwether Lewis and William Clark officially departed from St. Louis, beginning the famous westward exploration known as the Lewis and Clark Expedition. So on this date in 1860, Abraham Lincoln was nominated for president by the Republican Party at the convention in Chicago. 1933, Franklin D. Roosevelt signed the Tennessee Valley Authority Act, creating the TVA as part of the New Deal. 1980, Mount St. Helens erupted in Washington, killing 57 people and becoming the deadliest volcanic eruption, rather, in U.S. history. Born on this date, 1948, the late singer of the Oak Ridge Boys, Joe Bonsall, who we lost in 2024 at the age of 76 after complications of ALS. Born on this date, 1952, happy 74th birthday to the king of country music, George Strait, celebrating today. 60 number ones, more than any other artist in any genre ever. It was on this date in 1975. Tammy Wynette was number one in the United Kingdom with Stand By Your Man. What made this sort of stand out? The song was released 6 years earlier in the States. 1986, Johnny Cash, Willie Nelson, Kris Kristofferson, and Waylon Jennings. They appeared in the CBS TV remake of the Western Stagecoach, which also starred June Carter, John Carter Cash, John Schneider, Jesse Coulter, David Allen Coe, and Billy Swan. And it was on this date in 1983. This was the number one song in America. John Conley, it's Common Man, WSIG.

0: 96.9 WSIG, your number one song on this date, 1983, John Connolly and Common Man. Interestingly enough, the song was written and originally recorded by a fellow by the name of Sammy Johns. Back in the late 70s, he had a song called Chevy Van, which was a huge hit. John Connolly got it in 1983, and it was the fourth single from the Busted album and John Connolly's third number one song. And that is today's time capsule. We'll jump inside again tomorrow morning around 9:15 right here on 96.9 WSIG.
1: Every Saturday night, we're picking and grinning with the best in bluegrass. Bill Monroe, Rhonda Vincent, Ricky Skaggs, the Steel Drivers, and more. It's banjos, fiddles, harmonies, and high lonesome sound. Just the way Saturday nights were meant to be.
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4: 96.9 WSIG, Shenandoah Valley weather.
5: Sunny and hot today with a high of 92. Winds will be south at 4 to 8 miles per hour. Clear tonight with a low at 62. Another hot day tomorrow with an afternoon thunderstorm at a high at 93. And Wednesday, some thunderstorms and 90. From the News Talk 92.1 and 550 WSBA Weather Center, I'm Frank Welt.
6: Thanks a lot, Frank. 72 in Harrisonburg. 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
1: I came crawling home last night, like many nights before. I finally made it to my feet as she opened up the door. And she said, "You're not gonna do this anymore."

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And I'll keep on tap for all your friends, their favorite kind of beer. And for you, I'll always keep in stock those

0: 96.9 WSIG, Ty Myers, End of the Earth, wrapping up the Real Country Morning Show for a Monday. Dave Thomas in, handing over the reins to Lisa J. She is in next. She's going to keep you company through your workday, a bulk of it at least. 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I'm back with you tomorrow morning, dark and early at 5:30. We'll do it all over again. Thanks for tuning in. Have a great Monday. As always, I'm thankful to God for the gift of gab. See ya.
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2: Cattle producers across Virginia and the Shenandoah Valley continue to face higher input costs compared to 5 years ago. Data from the U.S. Department of Agriculture shows steady increases across the big categories, feed, fertilizer, fuel, and machinery, with most cow-calf operations seeing overall expenses up by roughly 25% to 40% over the past 5 years. The biggest pressure remains to be fertilizer and fuel. Fertilizer costs surged this spring, as well as diesel prices, and equipment prices and repairs continue climbing due to supply chain and manufacturing cost. Bottom line, the economic situation means tighter margins for cattle producers, even as cattle prices remain historically strong. And apple orchards in our region continue monitoring for the spotted lanternfly this spring. Experts with Cooperative Extension say the invasive insect is now...
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The one who never falls in love, look what you've done. I'm the one who takes the love I want and walks away. 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

Speaking of We Ride, 96.9 WSIG and Dave Thomas are going to be out at Harrisonburg Honda Live this Friday from 11 to 1. 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

0: irritated. Oh, I've got to drive an hour and 15 minutes one way. None of that bothered me. Now, granted, I was grateful. I had a lot of gratitude that I was able to not only dodge JMU traffic on this side, but also UVA traffic on the other side. But by yesterday, when I was coming home at about 8 or 8:30, long weekend, tiring weekend, I was filled with joy. I cannot tell you the amount of gratitude that washed over me as the sun was setting over the mountains as I was returning home to Harrisonburg. That was my feeling of coming home. And I mean, you know, I lived here 5 years ago and then I just got back a month ago, and there was so much gratitude in my heart when I got back to Harrisonburg and said, oh my gosh, I am so blessed. This is where I live. And, you know, Lee Greenwood says it in that song. There ain't no doubt I love this land. God bless the USA. And I've traveled around this country a lot. And I can tell you, we are truly blessed with what we are surrounded by. These gorgeous mountains, this beautiful land, the growing of food, the good people that we have here. So I just wanted to share my little moment of gratitude. And if you'd like to share yours, go to the 96.9 WSIG Facebook page. Tell me, tell us, what means home to you? Is it pulling up in your driveway and seeing the kids' toys out there? Is it seeing the mountains when you drive back in from a trip? So interested. 96.9 WSIG Facebook page. 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

Miranda Lambert on 96.9 WSIG. And as I said a moment ago, she did release her new tune, Crisco, which was pretty cute. Her team gave her a Crisco.

Oh, which was pretty cute. They, her team gave her a Crisco birthday cake, like a big can of Crisco. I thought that was pretty cute. But this is noteworthy. This is her 20th ACM award event, and she is the most awarded artist in ACM history. We got another winner coming up in moments after Restless Heart on SIG.

WSIG with Brooks and Dunn, winners of Duo of the Year, repeat category from last year. This was their 18th time winning that award. They're also the second most winning artist in ACM history. That's behind Miranda Lambert. Coming up, we're going to talk about what you may be buying for your child. 18 years old, $120,000. What the heck could that be? We'll talk about it after MacArthur on SIG.

Midday Lisa J hanging with you on this fine, toasty Monday afternoon after a busy weekend for me. I hope you enjoyed your weekend. I spent a lot of it moving around, did a little bartending, actually picked up a couple of catering gigs. I still like getting some exercise and a couple bucks in my pocket. It gives me a reason to, you know, get a little exercise instead of sitting in my chair at home. But this particular party on Saturday blew me away. Okay, we're going to go in the Wayback Machine and remember when I had my graduation party. Okay, it was sort of a potluck, mostly family. This wasn't one of those wild, crazy, all the grads are drinking and partying type of high school graduation. or college graduation. My family, you know, we were pretty modest. Modest by means as well. If my mom threw a couple hundred bucks at that party, I think it was out of the garage with a bunch of tables and food and drinks, family and friends. So on Saturday, I went over to the UVA campus to work in this beautiful new building that's been built right on campus. And very large room within that building is where the graduation party for this college graduate was hosted. It was only 50 people. Hot dogs, delicious hamburgers, mimosas, an espresso bar for espresso martinis, a full bar with liquor and three signature drinks, cocktails, all the good stuff. I would never estimate that no matter how beautiful the building, no matter where it is on the UVA campus, that in, let's see, I guess when you're graduating college, 20.

0: Any 21-year-old human that is graduating college could rack up a $120,000 graduation party. Were those donuts that were served dipped in gold? Were the martini glasses made out of silver? No, they were not. But, you know, I'm not embarrassed to say that I live of modest means, and I just saw how the other half lives. 50 people for a $120,000 graduation party. Hot dogs, hamburgers, not filet mignon. If you're interested in dropping in some guesses on some of the priciest events you've ever seen, whether it's a wedding, a grad party, whatever, I'm interested. Hit the 96.9 WSIG Facebook page and tell me what you've seen.
1: 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Waylon, Dolly, George, the Statlers, and the legends you grew up loving. Saturday mornings were made for...
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WSIG Mount Jackson, Harrisonburg. It's High Noon. 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

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And Lisa J. wondering if you saw some World War II era aircraft overhead this weekend. There's some great pictures of some warplanes at a display we had at the Shenandoah Airport. 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
1: Crushing it at the ACMs. I guess you don't get nominated 7 times and walk away empty-handed. She's so incredibly talented. Female Artist of the Year, as well as Song of the Year for Ella Langley. Good on her. That's music. Let's talk movies just for a hot second. And not new movies. This movie is something everyone knows. You know why? Because the first rule of it is you don't talk about it. You know what I'm talking about, Fight Club. Second rule, don't talk about it. All the rules are that you don't talk about Fight Club. But are you allowed to talk about the Fight Club fuzzy robe? Yep, I came across this while I was scrolling the other day. I want you to imagine, not a big Mike Tyson boxer's robe, not that kind of fight robe that looks professional.

0: called the Fight Club Tyler Durden Men's Bathrobe. And you can get it for the low price of anywhere from $42 to $99. There's no markings on it that say Fight Club. It's just got these goofy-looking patches of coffee mugs on it to go with that nappy, broken-down house that they lived in. I say they, but you know the movie. It was really just one of them. So if you, have anywhere from $40 to $100 that you don't love all that much, yeah, you could get a Tyler Durden Fight Club robe that, frankly, is a women's robe, but there's no judgment here. It's cute, and it's all about how you value it. I wouldn't wear it, but that's just me. And here I am talking about it, and I broke the first rule already on 96.9 WSIG. 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
2: The answer to Monday morning's Paul Ubaford Bragging Rights Breakfast Quiz was clipping your nails. We'll play again Tuesday morning at 7:30. Another chance to win one of the exclusive Paul Ubaford Bragging Rights hats. As always, we start your day at 5:40 by shining the spotlight on bluegrass with Les Irby. Your national anthem comes up at 7. And Linda...
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3: 96.9 WSIG, Shenandoah Valley weather.
4: A hot afternoon with sunny skies. Look for a high at 92. Tonight clear with a low at 62. Tomorrow a couple of thunderstorms and a high at 93. And Wednesday showers and thunderstorms and a high at 90. From the News Talk 92.1 and 550 WSBA Weather Center, I'm Frank Wilt.
5: 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And hot is right. It is already 90 and sunny in Newmarket.
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Hello, Trouble on 96.9 WSIG. It is the High Noon Saloon. We've got just 5 minutes left, and thanks so much for all of your requests. I love that you challenge me every single weekday between 12 and 12:30. Keep those requests coming, whether you text me or call me, 540-432-1128. This is a really enjoyable request today. Going back to 1971 with Loretta Lynn and Conway Twitty, After the Fire Is Gone.

Those of us at WSIG who love Dolly Parton certainly hope it's all wrong, but it's all right with Dolly as she's recovering from her kidney stones and other ailments. 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

You know, Alabama on WSIG reminds me of a little bit of a, I don't know, I guess it's a separation rather than a breakup. I just got news on Friday that really put me in a tailspin. It's not a boyfriend, it's not a husband, it's my hairstylist, and I'm struggling. This is the first time in all the years that I've gone to go and get haircuts that my favorite girl, well, she's pregnant and she's having a baby. So I went and visited her last week, and this is only May. I'm not due to see her for another couple of months, which is exactly when she's having the baby. So she's not back until September. Okay, let's do the math. May, June, July, August, September. What? 4 months is a little bit of a stretch, and I'm kind of wondering if I should, you know, see someone else. I think the polite thing to do would be to see someone else within that salon. So, you know, that she knows that whoever was touching my hair is at least someone that she knows. You know, not some random stranger from somewhere else. What do you do? I know guys have their favorite barbers, and ladies, I know it is like gold bricks when you find someone that can actually do your hair the way you like. They cut it just right. You don't look like a mushroom. It doesn't fluff out. You don't have crazy ends, and your hair doesn't come out purple unless you asked for it to be. So what do? Do you see other people? Do you stay loyal and just let your hair go to seed for the next?

0: 4 months? I don't know. I'm struggling. 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
0: And this ag report's brought to us by Martin's Native Lumber off Route 257 west of Dayton, providing metal roofing and siding by McElroy.
2: Well, according to a new report from the U.S. Department of Agriculture, damage estimates continue to come in from the big freeze we saw earlier this spring. Let's get that story from the USDA.
3: It is now mid-May, but I think we can finally put to rest any additional freeze concerns for the central and eastern United States.
4: With USDA meteorologist Brad Rippey saying, late April, early May cold outbreaks and freeze events following record warmth in March and early April raised crop concerns.
3: With specialty crops and with winter wheat, it often doesn't take very long to do significant damage at a certain stage of development.
4: And in the case of fruit trees, plants, and vines in freeze event locales,
3: concerns have extended from the Midwest into the Mid-Atlantic and Northeast. Extensive reports of damage to a variety of specialty crops, and at least on a local to regional scale, this could result in a reduction of fruit availability. It's also extended into the wine grape sector, and we could see a year where we don't see a whole lot of wine production in some of the hardest hit areas of the Northeast and Mid-Atlantic.
4: I'm Rod Bain reporting for the U.S. Department of Agriculture in Washington, D.C.
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Dave Thomas from the Real Country Morning Show and WSIG gets up dark and early with you every day. But this Friday from 11 to 1, he's going to be at Harrisonburg Honda, South Main Street in Harrisonburg, for the May is About More sales event. 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
1: She was storming through the house that day, and I could tell she was leaving. And I thought, oh, she'll be back, till she turned around and

Thanks so much for spending your Monday afternoon with 96.9 WSIG and me, midday Lisa J. Woo, it's going to be hot out there. It's already well over 90, so if you are doing some work, careful, rehydrate, get in some shade once in a while. It's a little warmer than

than we're used to. We've got Reba McEntire now, and it's interesting. If you can remember her 1990 album, Rumor Has It, that's the final album she recorded with the 8 band members that died in a plane crash. It's now joining the National Library of Congress. What an honor. Reba now on SIG.

96.9 WSIG loves Zach Top just because he sings about us. Sounds like the radio, and guess what? We are the radio. But what wasn't the radio was actually TV last night. That was the ACM Awards. And I'm just scrolling through the winners, taking a look, because there were quite a few people that had multiple nominations. And I'm seeing that despite entering the ACMs as one of the most nominated artists, with 5 nominations, including Male Artist of the Year, Album of the Year, Singer of the Year, the Song of the Year, on and on and on, Zach went home empty-handed. So I guess just because you got multiple nominations doesn't necessarily mean you're going home with the trophy. Now here's my question, and I want to do it respectfully, because I know that creating music and being original can be very challenging.

0: they were still kind of fun to watch. You felt like a fly on the wall watching this amazing dinner, this banquet, which is really how it started. They basically just threw a camera and then threw a video camera as years went on, while all the stars were just kind of patting themselves on the back for a great year of making cool movies. And then they added categories. Then they added. And I got to be honest, maybe it's an unpopular opinion, but I just don't have the time or patience for the award shows anymore. I want to know what you think, though. It's a simple yes-no question. Go to the 96.9 WSIG Facebook page and tell me what you think. I asked the question there, and I want to hear from you.
1: 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Bill Monroe, Rhonda Vincent, Ricky Skaggs, the Steel Drivers, and more. It's banjos, fiddles, harmonies, and high lonesome sound. Just the way Saturday nights were meant to be.
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5: 96.9 WSIG, Shenandoah Valley weather.
6: Plenty of sunshine this afternoon with highs in the low 90s. Tonight clear with a low at 62. Tomorrow an afternoon thunderstorm, hot and 93. On Wednesday, partly sunny with thunderstorms, high at 90. From the News Talk 92.1 and 550 WSBA Weather Center, I'm Frank Welt.
7: Thank you, Frank. It is 88 degrees in Union Springs.
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was gonna screw up all of my life. Well, the first few years weren't all that bad. I'll never forget the good times we had, cause I'm reminded every month when I send her the child support. Well, it wasn't too long till the lust all died, and I'll admit I wasn't too surprised. The day I come home, found my suitcase sitting out on the porch. Well, I

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See? Well, then they start talking about child support, alimony, and the cost of the court. Didn't take me long to figure out how far in the toilet I was. I'm telling you, they have made a mistake, because it adds up to more than this cowboy makes. Besides, everything I ever had worth taking, they've already took. While she's living like a queen on alimony, I'm working two shifts.

0: chair. 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You get it, Judge? I'm going to be... That's not funny, huh?
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0: AIG wants you to know, even if you're out in your pickup, wherever you are, if you've got your phone in your hand, well, then you've got WSIG in your hand. 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

Pop's home was a place to go. Load the truck up, hit the dirt road. 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Light the bonfire and call the girls. King and the can and the Marlboro man. Jack and Jim were a few good men. We learned how to kiss and cuss and fight too.

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0: 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That's Linda Ronstadt, and I got to tell you, it almost seems like her song was on purpose. We've been talking about some really pricey, expensive things today. She's talking about silver threads and golden needles. I don't have those at home. You probably don't either. We've been talking about expensive gas, crazy graduation parties that cost $120,000, and big awards shows that, well, none of us could even pay a fraction of what those dresses and that jewelry's worth that they wear there. So let's get down to things that are a little more affordable and things that we really love. You know the Shen Valley deals that we offer, right? You spend $25 and then you get $50 to spend at that location, that kind of half-off gift certificate. Well, now, this week, going live this Friday at 9 a.m., we've got that same deal going for the Green Valley Book Fair in Mount Crawford. Now, they've been there 50 years, so I'm sure you've been there at least once, so you know that you can save up to 90% off retail prices. And they're brand new books. It's fabulous. Take the kids, because the kids section is enormous, from fiction to nonfiction, history, how-tos. It's just a really amazing bookstore. That's the Green Valley Book Fair. And again, if you go to shenvalleydeals.com, for a limited time, you can purchase that $50 gift card to Green Valley Book Fair for just $25. But not yet. It goes live this Friday, 9 a.m. And those deals go fast, so be sure that you've got that thumb hovering over that website just before 9 a.m. so you can land that deal too.
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2: Cattle producers across Virginia and the Shenandoah Valley continue to face higher input costs compared to 5 years ago. Data from the U.S. Department of Agriculture shows steady increases across the big categories, feed, fertilizer, fuel, and machinery, with most cow-calf operations seeing overall expenses up by roughly 25% to 40% over the past 5 years. The biggest pressure remains to be fertilizer and fuel. Fertilizer costs surged this spring, as well as diesel prices, and equipment prices and repairs continue climbing due to supply chain and manufacturing costs. Bottom line, the economic situation means tighter margins for cattle producers, even as cattle prices remain historically strong. And apple orchards in our region continue monitoring for the spotted lanternfly this spring. Experts with Cooperative Extension say the invasive insect is now...
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1: 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Just look for the yellow windmills.
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Getting hot in the WSIG studios. 92 is the high. We beat it. It's now 93. But it won't be that hot on Friday. It'll just be hot deals if you want to join Dave Thomas and the Real Country Morning Show at Harrisonburg Honda on South Main Street in Harrisonburg. 120% of Kelley Blue Book Fair Trade-In Values offer.

0: 96.9 WSIG and Lisa J in the midday, hoping you're finding a way to keep cool today. We're not used to these super hot over 90 days yet, so hydrate, hydrate, hydrate. And if you can get a little shade every now and then, if you're working outside, give yourself that gift. We've already hit 93 degrees today. And just in time for summer, Rocktown Now has a great article about the Blue Ridge Area Food Bank Summer Nutrition Program. This is so incredibly important to our neighbors, especially the children right here in the Shenandoah Valley. So the Blue Ridge Area Food Bank's participating in the USDA Summer Food Service Program. Now it's where there are 23 locations sponsored starting in late May, so in just the next week or two. And what they do is they just guarantee, they ensure that children across our region actually have access to nutritious food. Really important because, you know, during school, there are lunches, and often those lunches can be subsidized or they'll be free. But during the summer, when kids are out of school, sometimes that meal is a really important one that gets missed. Now think about this. This fact really hits home with me. You could be standing, let's just say you're standing at the gas station, and there are seven people outside filling up their tank. Okay? One in seven children in Virginia is food insecure, meaning they don't know where their next meal is coming from. So the Summer Food Service Program is designed to just kind of reach children who may not have the access to the nutritious meals at home over that summer break. There are plenty of details, really important ones, about who's participating, what dates they're participating. You can find that at rocktownnow.com, courtesy of our oh-so-talented journalist, the beautiful Jacqueline Dobrin, just posted it a couple of hours ago. Really important information. Go check it out. We at WSIG want to make sure everyone in the Valley has a hot meal and a full belly. Let's get back to music, too. That's coming up in just a moment on SIG.
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3: Okay, today's plan, in, out, 5 minutes. Okay, new plan. Just a quick look around. No touching anything. Okay, just picking it up to see it. Okay, well, this is not on my list, but that's okay. Well, neither's that, but neither's that. Wait, how did this get in my hand? You know what? All this is coming home with me.
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4: 96.9 WSIG, Shenandoah Valley weather.
5: A hot afternoon with sunny skies. Look for a high at 92. Tonight clear with a low at 62. Tomorrow a couple of thunderstorms and a high at 93. And Wednesday showers and thunderstorms and a high at 90. From the News Talk 92.1 and 550 WSBA Weather Center, I'm Frank Wilt.
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0: 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Thank you for all the hard work that comes with providing for us. 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

0: 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Love it.
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It is just after 3 o'clock. RJ Kelly checking in for your Monday. Hope you're having a good one so far. Had a great weekend. Another hour of back-to-back country and Ronnie Millsap on SIG.

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Dylan Scott. 96.9 WSIG, what he'll never be. It is RJ Kelly. And just a reminder, in case you missed anything on Helping Hand this past Saturday morning, all those items are posted for you now on the website. 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
1: Route 724 eastbound in Rockingham County in the vicinity of Etna Road. Motorists can expect delays due to a vehicle crash. All east and west lanes are closed. If you're seeing it and we're not saying it, call the WSBA Traffic and News tip line at 540-214-2500 and let us know. From the News Talk 92.1 and 550 WSBA Traffic Center, I'm Carolyn Unger.
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2: 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We'll play again Tuesday morning at 7:30. Another chance to win one of the exclusive Paul Obafor Bragging Rights hats. 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
2: 96.9 WSIG, Shenandoah Valley weather.
3: Plenty of sunshine this afternoon with highs in the low 90s. Tonight clear with a low at 62. Tomorrow an afternoon thunderstorm, hot and 93. On Wednesday, partly sunny with thunderstorms, high at 90. 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

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RJ and the Rod Holmes. Scrape's coming up in the next 15 minutes. Hang on for Luke Holmes and Crystal Gale.

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Coming up on Thursday, going to find out who is the very best in the Valley as per your vote. Bluestone Vineyard, Bridgewater, 4 until 6. WSIG.

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3: Route 724 eastbound in Rockingham County in the vicinity of Etna Road. Motorists can expect delays due to a vehicle crash. All east and west lanes are closed. If you're seeing it and we're not saying it, call the WSVA Traffic News Tip Line at 540-214-2500 and let us know. 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
4: Well, according to a new report from the U.S. Department of Agriculture, damage estimates continue to come in from the big freeze we saw earlier this spring. Let's get that story from the USDA.
5: It is now mid-May, but I think we can finally put to rest any additional freeze concerns for the central and eastern United States.
6: With USDA meteorologist Brad Rippey saying, late April, early May cold outbreaks and freeze events following record warmth in March and early April raised crop concerns.
5: With specialty crops and with winter wheat, it often doesn't take very long to do significant damage at a certain stage of development.
6: And in the case of fruit trees, plants, and vines in freeze event locales,
5: concerns have extended from the Midwest into the Mid-Atlantic and Northeast. Extensive reports of damage to a variety of specialty crops, and at least on a local to regional scale, this could result in a reduction of fruit availability. It's also extended into the wine grape sector, and we could see a year where we don't see a whole lot of wine production in some of the hardest hit areas of the Northeast and Mid-Atlantic.
6: I'm Rod Bain reporting for the U.S. Department of Agriculture in Washington, D.C.

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After 4 o'clock, you are locked on to 96.9 WSIG. Rod Holm with me, RJ Kelly. A lot of his fans are saying that Morgan Wallen got the cold shoulder last night at the ACM Awards. That's putting it mildly. He didn't take any awards home with him.

0: Toby Keith on 96.9 WSIG. You ain't much fun. It is RJ Kelly and the Rod Home, and this is going to be loads of fun. We're really looking forward to it, and especially excited about this year's musical lineup at the Rockingham County Fair. I've got the rundown for you. Sunday, August 9th, the Statler Brothers Experience with Wilson Fairchild and Jack and Davis Reed playing for you. Monday, August 10th, Flatland Calvary with the Jack Wharf Band. And then Tuesday, August 11th, of course, Clay Walker with special guest Spencer Hatcher. And you can get all the information and tickets, too, at RockinghamCountyFair.com. And we will see you there.
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2: Route 724 eastbound in Rockingham County in the vicinity of Etna Road. Motorists can expect delays due to a vehicle crash. All east and west lanes are closed. If you're seeing it and we're not saying it, call the WSVA Traffic and News tip line at 540-214-2500.
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From Rockingham, Harrisonburg, SPCA. 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

0: Jenny Fricky. 96.9 WSIG. She's single again. It is RJ Kelly and the Rob Holm. A couple of great offers for you this go round at ShenValleyDeals.com. Now, they will go live Friday morning at 9 o'clock, but just a heads up, one of those deals is for the Green Valley Book Fair. $25 will get you $50 to spend at the book fair, and that's going to go a long way because all items inside the book fair are up to 90% off retail. Over 30,000 feet of books, craft items, gift ideas, so much more. And again, that deal will go live Friday morning at 9 o'clock at ShenValleyDeals.com. And what I would do is make myself a note because this one always sells out really quick, super fast. So make yourself a note and hit that website Friday morning right at 9 o'clock because you don't want to miss out on Green Valley Book Fair, ShenValleyDeals.com. The other one, by the way, is for Ripley's Aquarium of the Smokies. And you can get all that information as well at ShenValleyDeals.com.
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2: No accidents or delays to report along the interstates. Both 81 and 64 free and clear at the moment. Everything else appears to be in good shape, too. But if you're seeing it and we're not saying it, call the WSCA Traffic and News tip line at 540-214-2500 and let us know. 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
0: Ish is being brought to you by Sunrise Farms in Stewart's Draft, where things are still on the right way, the old-fashioned way.
3: Local farmers can look forward to some rainy weather at the end of this week. And that's exactly what most farmers need. We'll get to that in just a moment, but first, tonight will be mostly clear with a low around 64. Tuesday is shaping up to be sunny and hot with a high of 92. Winds for agricultural spraying out of the southwest at 5 to 10 miles per hour, but gusting as high as 20 miles per hour Tuesday afternoon. Conditions for field work should be good. Just stay hydrated. The low Tuesday night at 66. Wednesday will start off partly cloudy, but rain and thunderstorms will move into the valley by mid-afternoon. The daytime high on Wednesday at 90, the overnight low at 56, and then Thursday and Friday look to be wet days. The chance of rain on Thursday at 80% and then 70% on Friday. Forecasters say we could get an inch of rain by the end of the week. Let's hope so.
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Viva Mac and

5 o'clock. RJ Kelly with you in the music. Another hour, back-to-back country, just the way you like it. Thanks for having it locked on to 96.9 WSIG. Bailey Zimmerman.

0: Pam Tillis, 96.9 WD Renaissance. You shake the sugar tree. It is RJ Kelly, and coming up right around the corner, Spotlight on Bluegrass with Les Irby, because we all need a little bit of bluegrass in our day. And that is brought to you by Marlo Ford in Luray. 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
1: I-64 westbound at mile marker 88.7 in Augusta County. Motorists can expect delays due to a vehicle fire. All west lanes are closed. If you're seeing it and we're not saying it, call the WSBA Traffic and News tip line at 540-214-2500.

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4: 96.9 WSIG, Shenandoah Valley weather.
5: Skies will be clear tonight with a low at 62. Another hot day tomorrow, partly sunny with afternoon thunderstorms, high 93. Wednesday, partly sunny with showers and thunderstorms and a high at 90. 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

0: The Rarely Heard with Mary Chapin Carpenters when Hallie Came to Jackson. 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

0: Nitty Gritty Dirt Band on 96.9 WSIG. Fishing in the Dark. It's RJ Kelly. 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
2: My 81 northbound at mile marker 252.2 in Rockingham County. Motorists can expect delays due to a vehicle crash. The north left shoulder and left lane are closed. On Virginia 256 eastbound in Augusta County in the vicinity of Airport Road, motorists can expect delays due to a vehicle crash. All east lanes are closed. And on I-64 westbound at mile marker 88.5 in Augusta County, motorists can expect delays due to a vehicle fire. The west right lane and right shoulder are closed. Traffic backups are approximately 4 miles. If you're seeing it and we're not saying it, call the WSVA Traffic and News Tip Line at 540-214.
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1: 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Just look for the yellow windmills.
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The High Noon Saloon brought to you by Dean Brothers Incorporated. 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

0: Fern Gosden on 96.9 WSIGX, and tell by the way you dance. It is RJ Kelly and the Ride Home, and I want to give you the heads up on this. Dave Thomas from the Real Country Morning Show is going to be live on Friday, 11 till 1 at Harrisonburg Honda on South Main Street for the May is About More sales event. 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

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I am heading on out. 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

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Hello, friends, and good evening. 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

0: since August. Now, if you don't remember, I was on vacation back in August up in Alexandria, and I broke both of my legs. Put me out of commission for a while. Haven't really been able to do a lot of things that I used to love doing before I broke my legs. Well, this weekend, I was able to go play a round of golf out of Pack Saddle Ridge with some co-workers of mine, and it was honestly one of the best things that I've done in almost a year. So this is just a reminder that don't take for granted the things that you love. Go and do it. Go and play that round of golf. Go and see that concert, because you never know when the next time you'll be able to. Take it from someone that was not able to do a lot of things for almost 9 months now. Hopefully you had as good of a weekend as I did. More hits on the way. It's 96.9 WSIG.
1: Every Saturday night, we're picking and grinning with the best in bluegrass. Bill Monroe, Rhonda Vincent, Ricky Skaggs, the Steel Drivers, and more. It's banjos, fiddles, harmonies, and high lonesome sound. Just the way Saturday nights were meant to be.
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6: 96.9 WSIG, Shenandoah Valley weather.
7: Skies will be clear tonight with a low at 62. Another hot day tomorrow, partly sunny with afternoon thunderstorms, high 93. Wednesday, partly sunny with showers and thunderstorms and a high at 90. 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

The Night Shift with Robbie Pete on 96.9 WSIG. It's so good to be with you, even though I kind of wish that it was a little bit cooler outside. These 90-degree days, yeah, they're going to get real old real quick. 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

0: this song for the working man. The Night Shift with Robbie V on 96.9 WSIG. And what if I told you that you could spend less and get more this Friday at 9 a.m.? You'd probably do it, right? Well, don't miss out on this week's Shen Valley Deals. 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

0: 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May need that sixth cup of coffee sooner than I thought. So I'm going to go make that. Here's Don Williams, 96.9 WSIG.
1: I'm the one who always said I never needed anyone. 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